They say home is where the heart is, but my heart is wild and free. So am I homeless or just heartless? Did I start this? Did it start?

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1: Sex with your parents.
0: Things you do to me or I do to you, baby.
1: Sex with your parents.
0: Something fatter and ugly than Rush Rambo. Something more disgusting than Robert Dole. Something pink that climbs out of a hole. And there was
1: sex with your parents.

I was getting so sick of this right-wing Republican shit, these ugly old man skitty young kitten dicks, so I tried to think of something that made me sick, and there it was. Sex with your parent.

0: can steal all they want. They can go and pass laws saying you can't say what you want. You can't look at this and you can't look at that. And you can't smoke this, you can't snort that. Me, baby, I got statistics, I got stats. These people have been to bed with their parents. Now I know you're shocked, but hang and have a brew. If you think about it for a minute, you know that it's true. They're ashamed and repelled, and they don't know what to do. They've had sex with their parents. When they looked in their lover's eyes, they saw mom. In the name of family values, we must ask
1: who's family.
0: In the name of family values, we must ask Senator. It's been reported that you've had a legal Congress with your mother.
1: Sex with your parents?
0: Ah, Senator. An illegal Congress by proxy is a pigeon by any other name.
1: Sex with your parents?
0: Senators, you polish a turd. Here in the big city, we got a word for those who would bed their beloved big bird and make a mockery of our freedoms. Oh, without even using a condom. Without even saying no. By God, we have a name for people like that. It's hey, motherfucker.

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1: 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What happens in the dream?
0: I'm in my house, upstairs.
1: And then what happens there?
0: And then he comes upstairs and hurts.